the back of your mind, how deep are your dreams? In the back of your mind, how deep are your dreams? In the back of your mind, how deep are your dreams? In the back of your mind, how deep are your dreams? In the back of your mind,

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0: See, I'm strong. Tribute to the woman called Jim Porter. Tribute to the man called Logic Matthias. Tribute to the man called Marcus Leffel. Ready, go, rada, go, rada, muffin. 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

Maluk I, Maluk Mimpe, I am what I am, just like Kunta Kinte. Chena Numanya To, Chena Numanya To, I am what I am.

0: their ice cream van. They have voyaged the bottom of time. They have been to the place where the Moo Moo mate and the children still cry.
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0: 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It's kind of appropriate, this song, because
1: Pulp, Glastonbury,
0: for a start, it's got an acoustic guitar in it.
1: 1995.
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Right? And this is about how we are going to have our revenge on them, and it's called Mist Shapes. Mist Shapes, Misfits.

0: So that's one thing you can't buy, yeah? 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You can have plastic surgery for your face. Pink glove.
1: Pipe. 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

0: Thank you very much. And thanks for making this a very special night for us. I hope it was special for you as well. I hope you enjoy the rest of your time here. Glastonbury, 25 years. Here's the 25 more, all right? Live on.
1: Pulp, Glastonbury, junio, 1995.
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0: before you go, there's something I want you to have.
1: Oh, it's beautiful. But wait a minute, isn't this...
0: Yeah, yes it is.
1: But I thought the old lady dropped it into the ocean in the air.
0: Well, baby, I went down and got it for you.
1: Aw, you shouldn't have.

Nakao. Mama was queen of the mambo, papa was king of the Congo. Deep down in the jungle, last I banging my first bongo. Every monkey like to be in my place instead of me, cause I'm the king of bongo, baby, I'm the king of bongo bong.

0: nowadays everybody wanna talk like they got something to say, but nothing comes out when they move their lips, just a bunch of gibberish and motherfuckers act like they forgot about Dre.
1: El puesto número 5 era un ingreso también un día como hoy del año 2000 dentro del UK chart, Mary Mary Chicles.